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1: Yeah, I really don't know how easy this is going to be today, but we're going to try because I promised you. Here we go, Darren. Episode 8 of Deviants from the Norm starts right now.

this particular part of the recording, but it is what it is. Good afternoon, for what it's worth. Welcome to episode 8 of Deviants from the North, the first episode of the year, hopefully the first of 12 episodes this year, because this is the monthly freeform car crash, as opposed to the weekly freeform train wreck that is Foo Foo Radio. More on that later. I am your humble host, Vincent the Soul Chef, and who knows, there may be some soul this afternoon. I doubt it, but you never know. Let me make it my duty, as I always do it around this time in the program, to inform you that you are indeed tuned into the Funky 16 Corners Radio Network, which is owned and operated by none other than my hero, Larry Grogan. Funky 16 Corners can be found on most podcast platforms, all of your social media platforms once again, and of course, the World Wide Web. I really hate the fact that it's taken me so long to actually get things done. Way too many variables, way too much real life, and never, ever, ever enough time. Speaking of time, it's ticking here on the Mixlr interface, so I better get going, because I've got a whole lot of shit to say. Yeah, it ain't safe for work, boys and girls, not that that matters. Enjoy the ride.

psychedelic experience by the use of light, color,

out of cities, moving away from repetitious, tribally imposed sequences. You will find yourself slowly dropping out.

Yeah, ladies and gentlemen, let me make it perfectly clear that what you just heard was necessary. I've had that stuff swirling around in my head for months, and it's finally come to pass. I feel just a little bit better. A little bit better than I did earlier this week, but that's beside the point. Anyway, you have been listening to episode 8 of Deviants from the North with your humble host, me, here on Mixlr.com/Funky16. And once again, thanks to Mr. Grogan for his continued cooperation, his continued support, and in some cases, his continued courage. Shout out to my dear friend DJ Tough Girl. Hi. Check her out. She's on Mixlr too. And Mixcloud. Have funk and whatever you do. For God's sakes, please be safe out there. We need you. Keep on pushing, and I'll see you all on Tuesday. Take care, everybody. Y'all

Well, here we are, right here. Who's going to testify against who? What about you? Listen here. Ain't nobody going to jail this morning. Not here. Testification is over with. Everybody's finished. Time is through. Nobody don't want to go to jail here, not in this place.

0: Greetings all, and welcome once again to the Funky 16 Corners Radio Show here on Viva Internet Radio every Friday night at 9 for the best in funk, soul, jazz, and rare groove on vinyl. I am your host, Larry Grogan. We got that set started with a real killer, man. That's Lee Moses and his instrumental version of the Beatles' Day Tripper on the Musicore label. That is just insane, as is the flip side, an instrumental version of Reach Out, I'll Be There, the Four Tops song. But, you know, oddly enough, Lee Moses is best known as a vocalist, and I'm not quite sure what his contribution is on those 45s, whether it's guitar or keyboards, but that is a much sought after 45 by funk and soul DJs, and it is just absolutely brilliant. And as I said, unlike anything else that he recorded, he's mainly a vocalist and quite a great soul singer. You should look for his stuff. It's all been reissued, and it's definitely worth hearing. Follow that with two tracks. The first one credited to Memphis Black, Hang 'Em High, a version of the old Spaghetti Western theme, also covered by Booker T and the MGs, among others, and the Memphis Soul Band in their version of Testify, the Parliament song. But despite all the Memphis there, that is actually a German organist named Ingfried Hoffmann, who recorded under those names during the late 60s. The vocalist you hear on that is actually an American expat. I believe it was a GI named Joe Quick, who was a guitarist and a singer who provides what would most people would think was the Memphis Black voice on those records. But that's actually Ingfried Hoffmann. Actually, if you go to the Funky 16 Corners blog and Google Memphis Black, you'll see a picture of Hoffmann, and he is neither from Memphis nor is he black, but he was a pretty great organist. And that 45 of Hang 'Em High followed was actually the B-side of a record called Why Don't You Play the Organ Man, which was released in the U.S. on Ascot. It's very, very hard to come by, but it's a great, great record. And Hoffman's name is on the label, but it's credited to Memphis Black. Those are both great. Follow that with another organ feature, the Soul Tornadoes and Bobby's Mood on the Ohio Westwood label, though I think the Soul Tornadoes were out of Detroit and recorded for Westwood and I think for Magic City, which is the Detroit label. And we close that set, of course, with the mighty Johnny Guitar Watson and Larry Williams and their Northern Soul favorite, Too Late, on the OK label. That's from their Two for the Price of One album, which has been reissued and is absolutely essential. It's just, you know, there are two guys that were Johnny Guitar Watson, of course, the original Gangster of Love, R&B guitar hero, and Larry Williams, the man came out of New Orleans and wrote Boney Maroney and Short Fat Fanny and Bad Boy and a lot of other songs that were performed by the Beatles and a lot of other British Invasion and other pop singers and stuff like that. But they got together in the mid-60s as a soul duo for OK and recorded that one stunning album, which is just really, really just amazing. Not even just the music. I mean, the cover is one of the greatest album covers of all time. It's Larry and Johnny standing on the hoods of Cadillacs like chariot drivers. If you haven't seen it, get to the internet and look that one up. And they also did a 45 after that album with the psychedelic band Kaleidoscope. It's called Nobody. It's also on the OK label. And it's really interesting. I wouldn't quite call it a soul record, but it's definitely worth hearing because Kaleidoscope were a great, great psychedelic band in their day. And, of course, Larry and Johnny were just brilliant singers. And that's just a great album. If you can get your hands on an original, which is kind of expensive, do so. If not, get yourself the reissue, because like I said, it's really worth hearing. Going to get the next set started with a little bit of a attempt at revivification. Is that an actual word? By blues guitarist T-Bone Walker on the Texas Jetstream label. She's a hit on the Funky 16 Corners Radio Show.
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0: Welcome back to the Funky 16 Corners Radio Show here in Viva Internet Radio. As always, you can hit us up at the blog at www.funky16corners.com. And the 16 is one and a six. Got that set started with Aaron T-Bone Walker, and she's a hit on the Jetstream label. As far as I can tell, it came out in 66 or 67, and at that point, T-Bone was pretty much a done deal. Had a lot of R&B hits, I believe, in the late 40s all through the 1950s, and guy said to be a seminal influence on people like Jimi Hendrix, not just in his guitar playing, but in his stage show. A lot of really acrobatic stuff. Big influence on Chuck Berry as well, and kind of lost to time, other than to blues and R&B fans. But he was a great performer. And that She's a Hit was for UEP Moe's Jetstream label in Texas. Never heard of it before earlier this year, and picked it up cheap. And it's pretty cool. The other side's pretty much straight blues, called T-Bone's Back, and T-Bone Walker. Followed that with Alvin Robinson and his version of Marvin Gaye's Baby Don't You Do It on the ATCO label. Barbara Banks and River of Tears. That's up there on my top five soul records of all time on Veep. Bobby Freeman and Come On and Swim, a hugely underrated record, I would think, for soul people. Big hit in 1964, produced by Sly Stone, but I think just deserves to be pulled out and played as often as possible because it's absolutely insane. And we close the set with a little bit of a crossover there, and that being crossover from professional sports into recording, Mr. Roosevelt Grier. And Slow Drag on MGM. Roosevelt Grier, professional football player, actor, and singer, actually recorded quite a few 45s for a number of different labels, which are pretty cool. And I like that Slow Drag a lot. Recorded in Memphis with, I believe, the American Studios Group, and just a real, real cool one. Dig that a lot. Next set's going to be kind of a theme set. Going to get started with Ola Tunji and Jingo Laba on the Funky 16 Corners Radio Show.
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1: Welcome back to the Funky 16 Corners Radio Show here on Viva Internet Radio. I'm your host, Larry Grogan. That was a little bit of a theme set. We got things started with Ola Tunji and Jingo Laba on the Columbia label. That song might sound familiar because it was covered by Carlos Santana on his first album as Jingo. And that was originally recorded in the early 60s by Michael Ola Tunji, just billed then as Ola Tunji or Babatunde Ola Tunji later on. A drummer from Nigeria who I believe taught in New York City in the 50s and 60s. And the original recording of Jingo Laba, that's from a Columbia 45, but it's on an album I think called Drums of Passion, was a featured selection in David Mancuso Loft in the early 70s, very big with the dancers there, and very influential, as you've seen, of course. We follow that with both sides of the 45 version of Michael Olatunji's take on Sol Makossa, the Manu Dibango song. That's on the Paramount label from, I think, 1973 or 74, and real interesting. I like that. I actually have the album version of that as well, but I wanted to put the split version of the 45 on for you. And we close that set with another version of Jingo, kind of a disco version by Candido, another drummer on the Sal Soul label. I think that's from like 1976, and I like that a lot. I wish I had the longer, the 12-inch version of that, but I do not. I just have the 45, but I still dig it. You kind of get the feeling, and you got to see how the song evolved over the years from the original Olatunji version through Santana onto Candido, and that's a great one. Going to get the next set started, speaking of great ones, with the mighty Little Richard in Land of a Thousand Dances on the Funky 16 Corners Radio Show.
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2: 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We got that set started with Little Richard and his version of Land of a Thousand Dances. That's from his sort of mid-1960s comeback as a soul singer. Didn't last very long, but a lot of good stuff for the OK label. The Rotary Connection and their version of Aretha Franklin's Respect. I dig that one a lot, featuring Minnie Riperton on vocals, of course. The Charlie Erlin Director Set and their cover of Stevie Wonder's Ma Sharia Moore on the Eldorado label. That's a local Philadelphia 45. And, of course, Charles Erland, who went on to record much great music for the Prestige label. That's before his time at Prestige. David Batiste and the Gladiators and Funky Soul Part 1 on Instant. That's a New Orleans classic. And that's a killer. I love that record a lot. And we close that set with a little bit of soul jazz. Grant Green and Cantaloupe Woman on Verve. That's the 45 edit of the song. And it's at this point that I thank you once again for coming by the Funky 16 Corners radio show here on Viva Internet Radio. Here every Friday night at 9 for the best in funk, soul, jazz, and rare groove. You can also hit us up at the blog at www.funky16corners.com, and the 16 is 1 and a 6. Or you can see us on Twitter at Funky16Corners. And we thank you for coming by, and we'll see you next week.
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5: 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We always gonna keep it real.

0: one little spark of inspiration is at the heart of all creation. Right at the start of everything that's new, one little spark lights up for you. Oh, hello there. So glad you could come along. I am the Dream Finder. Musical notes. What delightful melodies those will make. I love these flights of fancy, searching the universe for sounds, colors, ideas, anything that sparks the imagination. A sunbeam. That's a good one. Oh, everything I collect can inspire amazing and marvelous new ideas. And you never know what kind of figment you may come up with. Oh, here's my favorite. Two tiny wings, eyes big and yellow, horns of a steer, but a lovable fellow. From head to tail, he's royal purple pigment, and there, voila! You got a figment of imagination.
1: Dream Finder, I'm just right.
0: Not quite.
1: Huh?
0: I'll throw in a dash of childish delight. Look, figment, some new friends have joined us.
1: Can they imagine too?
0: Of course. Imagination is something that belongs to all of us.
1: You mean everyone can think up new things.
0: That's right, figment. And every sparkling idea can lead to even more. So many times we're stumbling in the dark, and then eureka! What a spark!
1: How are we going to use lightning?
0: We can combine it with ghostly shivers on a stormy night and turn them into a tale of fright.
1: Look, a rainbow. I'll use that to paint with.
0: Now you've got it.
1: Wow. Numbers, letters, papers for writing, costumes, makeup, stages for lighting, teardrops, laughter.
0: What about science?
1: Science? We'll need electron beams and crystal prisms, gyroscopes and magnetism, holy grams.
0: Hold on, figment.
1: Why?
0: The idea bag is full.
1: It is? Let's start making new things.
0: No, wait. First, we must store these ideas with the others in the dream port.
1: Are we almost there?
0: Oh, the dream port is never far away when you use your imagination.
1: Come on, everybody. Let's
0: we
1: go.
0: We all have sparks. Imagination. That's how our minds create creations. Right at the start of everything that's new, one little spark lights up.

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made only more painful by the knowledge that all I am is of my own making. 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A time like this, which exists maybe only for me, but is nonetheless real. If I can communicate in the telling and the bearing of my soul, anything is gained. Even though the words which I use are pretentious and make you cringe with embarrassment. Let me remind you of the pilgrim who asked for an audience with the Dalai Lama. He was told that he must first spend 5 years in contemplation. After the 5 years, he was ushered into the Dalai Lama's presence, who said, "Well, my son, what do you wish to know?" So the pilgrim said, "I wish to know the meaning of life, Father." So the Dalai Lama smiled and said, "Well, my son, life is like a beanstalk, isn't it?"

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1: 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Now, here to spin those little records with a big hose that you don't hear no mo's, to load the tables and read the labels, it's David Bruce.
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45s from the Rat Pack. Sammy Davis Jr. is here to serenade us with his heartwarming ballad, The Shelter of Your Armpits.

minute you're gone, I can sit around the house in my underwear and drink beer. I'm David Bruce, and coming up next, I've got a six-pack for you. Six great forgotten 45s in a row, and this time it's going to be a road trip six-pack. And we'll get to it right after a retromercial.

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Number 5 of a road trip six pack, six songs about roads. It's Jose Feliciano taking us down Marley Park Drive.

1432 Franklin Pike Circle hero is home. He was out pitching ball with the kids in the neighborhood yesterday, and the old major leaguer had to quit 'cause he said he threw his arm.

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Now who's up every Saturday morning saddling his new toy? You guessed it, the 1432 Franklin Pike Circle Cowboy. Now he's the 1432 Franklin Pike Circle hero. And you can see him every weekend with a car full of kids and snow cones. During Christmas, took the kids down to see the

45s, wrapping up a road trip six-pack with Bobby Russell and the 1432 Franklin Pike Circle Hero. I'm near McKinley Parkway Zero, David Bruce, and I've got more great Forgotten 45s coming up right after a retro commercial with the 4-Top.

45s. We have one of the boys of Bandstand here, Frankie. I can't let go. We got 45s. We have one of the boys of Bandstand here.

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Bonnie and the Treasures. And what an ample treasure chest she has. It's the home of the brave.

0: 7:45s, maybe you'll be there, from Billy and the Essentials. So if Billy fires one of the guys in the group, does that make him a non-essential essential? And that concludes the thought-provoking content of today's show. I'm David Bruce, and I've got more great Forgotten 45s coming up right after a retromercial.
1: Joseph E. Levine presents a new film, produced and directed by Mike Nichols, Carnal Knowledge, starring Jack Nicholson, Candace Bergen, Arthur Garfunkel, and Margaret. Written by Jules Pfeiffer. Carnal Knowledge is Mike Nichols' best, says Hollis Albert of the Saturday Review. Judith Crist of New York Magazine says Carnal Knowledge is brilliant, a feast of a film. Rex Reed calls it a towering achievement, a shattering experience for everyone. Carnal Knowledge, I was sorry to see it end, says Vincent Canby of the New York Times. And Liz Smith of Cosmopolitan says, Carnal Knowledge is one of the best movies ever. Carnal Knowledge, an EFCO Embassy release. Rated R, under 17, not admitted without parent.
0: Carnal Knowledge, now playing at a sticky theater near you.
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45s and the Beatles, You Won't See Me. 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

0: In a world where records are small and holes are large, one man remembers when things called turntables moved at 45 revolutions per minute. 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Now, here to spin those little records with a big hose that you don't hear no mo's, to load the tables and read the labels, it's David Bruce.
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Ooh, get winded saying all of that. 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Them Rolling Stones. She, Lady Jane, on the

45s of David Bruce taking your request 24/7 because I honestly and sincerely care about what you want to hear. 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

0: 45's Sandy Shaw and Long Live Love, but see a doctor if it lasts longer than 4 hours. I'm David Bruce, and coming up next, I have a six-pack for you. Six great forgotten 45s in a row, and this time it's going to be a baby buggy six-pack, and we'll get to it right after a retromercial.
1: Rock, pretty baby. Roll, pretty baby. Rock, pretty baby. Roll, pretty baby.
2: Rock, rock, rock right out of this world with Rock, Pretty Baby. The whole wonderful story of today's rock and roll teenage generation. Brought to the screen the way they want it told. Told with their kind of music and the restless emotions behind it. Rock, Pretty Baby. Starring Sal Mineo, as great as he was in Rebel Without a Cause, and Giant. John Saxon, the rave of teenagers everywhere since they discovered him in the unguarded moment. Luana Patton, the screen's brightest, most exciting new star. And rollicking Rod McEwen. Everybody bounced to these great new rock and roll tunes. Can I Steal a Little Love? Happy as a Boy Named Me? Rock, Pretty Baby. And a cool dozen more. Rock, Pretty Baby. Man, that's a movie.
1: Rock, pretty baby. Rock and roll a little for me.
0: Rock, Pretty Baby. Now playing in a crib near you.
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0: David Bruce starting off a baby buggy six pack. Six songs and artists that are big babies. Like the Equals.

0: up a baby buggy six bag with Sock It To Me, Baby, from Mitch Ryder and the Detroit Wheels. I'm your squeaky wheel, David Bruce, and I have more great Forgotten 45s coming up right after a retromercial.
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1945's Bobby V, 1963, which came out in 1964 thanks to tape delay, and the often delayed David Bruce, and I have more great Forgotten 45s coming up right after a retro.

Frosty Springfield, live it up. Splurge on those large fries. But you can tell by that music, it's time for me, David Bruce, to leave the scene to my record machine. But as you know by now, I never really go away. Because if you go to Forgotten45s.com and click on the listen link, you'll find a whole mess of Forgotten 45 shows to listen to over and over and over again. Until they place you in a conservatorship. But until next time, I'll catch you on the flip side.